I'm a headache, I'm a problem, but I can't think when I'm on one, so I stay at the party. Late till the morning, rather be messed up than okay and boring. Liquor, I got it. Powder, I got it. I'm a headache, I'm a problem, but I can't think when I'm on one, so I stay at the party. Late till the morning, rather be messed up than okay.

It was a moonlit night in old Mexico. I walked alone between some old adobe haciendas. Suddenly, I heard the plaintive cry of a young Mexican girl.